Got a girl from the south side, got braids in her hair. First time I seen her walk by, and I about fell up on my chair.

Time would stop, but it's almost 2 o'clock. 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I don't want to say goodbye. I like the way we talk, so we should take a walk.

0: for a funeral. So pack the car and dry your eyes. I know they got plenty young blood left in them, and plenty nights under pink skies you taught them to enjoy.
1: Viva.
2: Viva.
1: 105.3.